0: Broadcasting from the Bangor Motorsports Polaris Studio, this is WTOS FM, Skowhegan, Augusta, Waterville, WTOS Bangor, WTOX Goldsboro, and on the TOS app. This is Maine's mountain of pure rock, TOS. 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
1: The 24th of August, 81, Mark David Chapman was sentenced to 20 years to life in prison for the murder of John Lennon. 89, Pete Rose, the manager of the Cincinnati Reds, was banned from baseball for life after being accused of gambling on the sport. Naughty boy. 1990, it was ruled by a judge in Reno, Nevada, that the band Judas Priest was not responsible for the suicides of two youths after they had listened to the band's music, thinking that probably worked out for the best. 2006, the planet Pluto was reclassified as a dwarf planet by the International Astronomical Union. I was always taught, in order from the sun, Mercury, Venus, Earth, Mars, Jupiter, Saturn, Uranus, Neptune, and Pluto. Just like everybody else, happy birthday to Steve Guttenberg from all those Police Academy movies.
2: Second thought, let's just rip the front seats out, sit in the back. Actually, I was kidding about the front seat, but this is good. It's different. Comfort's important.
1: Hey, happy birthday to John Bush, who sang with Robert Sant and also Anthrax. He's 63 years old today. Here's Anthrax on TOS.

Safe Home, that is Anthrax on TOS, the Mountain of Pure Rock. From the album We've Come For You All, the last to feature John Bush, who is celebrating his 63rd birthday. I'm not going to say that 63 is old, but man, he also sang for Armored Saint, Rush Band, and a Rock Slide. Here's 3 Days Grace on TOS.

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0: 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That is from the album Your Favorite Toy. Guns N' Roses, Nickelback, 3 Days Grace, and Thrax. 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Plus, we'll tell you what Tomo and Mandy have for you all this week. 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

0: Thank you, Mike Ness. Social D. It is TOS, the Mountain of Pure Rock, from the album Bored to Kill. It's tonight. Also, Nine Inch Nails, Closer. 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Tomo and Mandy they've got music reflections. The latest from Ashes to New, just by surviving a round of the wacky, zany, goofy radio type quiz show. That is at 9 a.m., as you know. Rush Man with Roll Your Own coming up next. 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
1: Partly cloudy skies overnight tonight, mid-50s. Tomorrow, Tuesday, partly sunny with a slight chance of showers, 77 to 81. Partly cloudy, mid-50s Tuesday night. It'll be sunny on Wednesday, 77 to 81. Partly sunny on Thursday, low 80s. Showers and thunderstorms Friday. This is Mountain Morning Show meteorologist Russ Merley from the NormsUseCars.com weather desk.
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0: From the latest album, What Assassination Under God, Chapter 2, Marilyn Manson on TOS, The Mountain of Pure Rock, Exit Wound, the Freaks on Parade Tour is this Thursday down there at Mansfield, Mass, with Manson, Rob Zombie, The Who, and who else? 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
2: Johnson ran the Johnson Funeral and Cremation Services in Coffee County. 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
1: 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Another show this Thursday with Seven Dust. 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Cowboys from Hell Pantera on Roll Your Own. 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
2: Partly cloudy skies overnight tonight, mid-50s. Tomorrow, Tuesday, partly sunny with a slight chance of showers, 77 to 81. Partly cloudy, mid-50s Tuesday night. It'll be sunny on Wednesday, 77 to 81. Partly sunny on Thursday, low 80s. Showers and thunderstorms Friday. This is Mountain Morning Show meteorologist Russ Merley from the NormsUseCars.com weather desk.
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0: Ninth Key, a TOS, the Mountain of Pure Rock. Happy feels like. Maybe you caught that, maybe not. I don't know. Maybe you'll catch it one of these weekends with the TOS Top 10 with Paul Wolf. 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Coming up, we're going to recap Out of the Cellar, give you Pure Rock from Five Finger Death Punch, Seven Dust, who are in concert this week, and more.
1: Partly cloudy skies overnight tonight, mid-50s. Tomorrow, Tuesday, partly sunny with a slight chance of showers, 77 to 81. Partly cloudy, mid-50s Tuesday night. It'll be sunny on Wednesday, 77 to 81. Partly sunny on Thursday, low 80s. Showers and thunderstorms Friday. This is Mountain Morning Show meteorologist Russ Merley from the NormsUseCars.com weather desk.
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1: The 24th of August, 81, Mark David Chapman was sentenced to 20 years to life in prison for the murder of John Lennon. 89, Pete Rose, the manager of the Cincinnati Reds, was banned from baseball for life after being accused of

63, who was on vocals there. Anthrax only, as a rock slide continues. 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Rush Band with Five Finger Death Punch.

It's Tom O and Mandy in the morning. After that, we're on the job with Pure Oxlide all day. Starting at 10, this is Maine's Mountain of Pure Rock, TOS.

0: Sour, Ryan Purge on TOS, the Mountain of Pure Rock. 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Also, Anthrax, wrapping up a Rocks Live, brought to you by Vardy Buick GMC and the Hogan Road in Bangor. 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

0: Des Rocks at TOS, the Mountain of Pure Rock, when the love is gone. 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From Ashes to News, latest could be yours on vinyl. 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
1: Partly cloudy skies overnight tonight, mid-50s. Tomorrow, Tuesday, partly sunny with a slight chance of showers, 77 to 81. Partly cloudy, mid-50s Tuesday night. It'll be sunny on Wednesday, 77 to 81. Partly sunny on Thursday, low 80s. Showers and thunderstorms Friday. This is Mountain Morning Show meteorologist Russ Merley from the NormsUseCars.com weather desk.
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1: I wanted to bring my take on real coffee to the community. 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The space to create a mobile espresso bar. 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

0: means making a statement. 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

0: Very kindly, it is the Mountain of Pure Rock, TOS, Mountain Morning Show, now officially in progress. My name is Tom O. Join me now, won't you, for a hearty and yes, heartfelt good morning. Good morning to you, Mandy.
1: And good Tuesday morning to you, Tom O.
0: Thank you very much.
1: So one of the most important global competitions was held over the weekend.
0: The hot dog eating... Oh, no, we already had the Nathan's Hot Dog Eating Championship.
1: I won't make you guess. The German Finger Wrestling Championships.
0: Finger wrestling?
1: Yeah, it's more like tug of war, but with one finger. Like, they wrap
0: a leather strap.
1: I think they use their middle finger, actually.
0: Really? Thanks for that.
1: You're welcome. We'll see that finger right there. They wrap a leather strap around one finger on each player, and then the goal is basically to tug of war until one of you gets pulled across the table.
0: Or your finger breaks.
1: Well, that is exactly what happens to a lot of the contestants. So there were 150 competitors testing their strengths, and who was the winner? The champion was Ferdinand Seitz,
0: okay.
1: Named the champion of the
0: nice
1: senior
0: job.
1: Category.
0: Ferd. Nice job, Ferd.
1: Yep, and he said it was excruciating. I want to see a list of how many people actually was injured, and of course they don't list that, so now I'm going to have to Google it. But
0: now, can you choose which finger and which hand?
1: I wonder. Looks like it's the middle finger. It's this finger
0: always
1: right
0: that,
1: here.
0: Thank you.
1: Yep.
0: And it's always that finger, and it's always... Well, I guess you can probably choose whichever hand you want, right? Or do you have to go...
1: One would hope
0: right
1: that
0: hand.
1: If you are left-handed versus right-handed, that you would be allowed to use your left hand.
0: Right.
1: So
0: probably be some different physics involved there. But, all right. Now, could you use your... what do you think is your strongest finger? I think that you were able to use your thumb.
1: Well, then it would be thumb wrestling, not finger wrestling.
0: I wonder, do they have a thumb wrestling chip?

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12: Good morning. Skies turn partly sunny, is seasonably warm today, 78 to 82 this afternoon, partly cloudy, mid-50s tonight, partly sunny with isolated showers, upper 70s to near 80 tomorrow, partly cloudy Tuesday night, mid-50s, sunny on Wednesday, 77 to 81, partly sunny on Thursday, 79 to 83.
2: I think
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11: Okay.
12: Good morning. Partly sunny skies and maybe a few passing showers rolling through today. Temperatures upper 70s to near 80 this afternoon. Partly cloudy, mid-50s tonight. Sunny, dry, beautiful tomorrow, 79 to 83. Clear tomorrow night, middle to upper 50s. Clouding up Thursday.

0: afternoon, low 80s, showers and thunderstorms, 70s on Friday. This is Mountain Morning Show meteorologist Russ Merle from the NormsUseCars.com weather desk.
1: He sent his forecast from the wrong radio station again. So
2: yeah, this was entirely his fault.
1: Sure.
2: In sports, the Red Sox are celebrating a series opening 4-2 win over the Miami Marlins. Boston infielder Anthony Seager hit a go-ahead triple in the ninth inning to help secure the victory. Designated hitter Mickey Gasper reached base four times and delivered an RBI double in the fifth inning. Meanwhile, closing pitcher Aroldis Chapman secured his 30th save for the year. The Red Sox have won four straight games, and they sit 2.5 games behind the Yankees for the first American League wildcard spot. The New England Patriots are trading wide receiver Kayshon Booty to the Houston Texans. New England will receive safety Jalen Reed in exchange and a 2028 seventh-round draft pick. The move eases a crowded receiver room after the Patriots signed Romeo Doubs and traded A.J. Brown. Booty recorded 33 receptions for more than 550 yards and 6 touchdowns last season. Houston will add him after losing their receiver to a torn ACL, while Reed provides the Patriots with more depth in the secondary. And San Francisco 49ers owner and CEO Jed York is facing multiple charges after he was arrested in East Palestine, Ohio. Here's a little bit more on that for you.
3: York was arrested on Sunday. This morning, he pleaded not guilty to two misdemeanor charges of disorderly conduct and possessing criminal tools. KRON-TV reports the prosecution amended a charge of engaging in prostitution to disorderly conduct. York was sentenced to 2 days in jail with credit for 1 day served and fined $1,150. The 46-year-old York has a wife and 2 sons. He could be disciplined by the NFL under the personal conduct policy. I'm Daniel Martindale.
2: There you go. Basically, he was caught soliciting a prostitute or whatever.
1: What are tools of a criminal? Yeah, what was that? That was funny.
2: That is definitely an interesting way to describe what I assume was a laptop, because he used his computer. Let's see. I had other information. Here we go. Let's see. He was busted for arriving for an encounter after responding to a known prostitution website. He was initially charged with engaging in prostitution before pleading no contest to disorderly conduct and possession of criminal tools. Yeah, I need more information about the criminal tools. If it's just his website, then that's, what is it, like a link to the dark web? Is it a criminal tool now?
1: No, because that sounds like, you know, a ski mask.
2: Breaking and entering lockpicks.
1: Lockpicks.
2: Yeah. Also, right. Is it wrong to have lockpicks? Like, can you just not have those? Because I'm just asking for a friend. You're not allowed to have those on you at any given time? Weird. Now from the Farmingdale Self-Storage News Desk. A woman is facing drug-related charges after the Penobscot County Sheriff's Office conducted a search of her RV in Herman on Sunday. Officers found 150 grams of fentanyl, cocaine, methamphetamine, MDMA, a handgun, and approximately $3,500 in cash, also known as a party.
1: Right.
2: Christina Andrews was arrested and charged with drug trafficking, gun possession by a prohibited person, and drug possession. Police say Andrews was held on probation violation following her arrest due to a previous unlawful trafficking of scheduled drugs charge. This is not her first rodeo.
1: No.
2: All right, I'm beating you to the punch. If you are looking for a sweet treat that'll cool you off, today is your day. It is Banana Split Day.
4: Today is National Banana Split Day, created in 1904 by a soda jerk in Pennsylvania experimenting with ice cream combos when he stumbled across a winner. They were sold for 10 cents each back in the day, about $8 now, but there will be deals, so go look for them. One banana split the long way with 3 scoops of ice cream and toppings, whipped cream, fudge sauce, and a cherry on top. Enough to share. But why would you? I'm Bree Tennis.
1: You gotta have more than just the fudge.
2: I was going to say, can I have caramel sauce? Can I have rainbow sprinkles? Can I have all of it?
1: I hope so, right?
2: Yeah. New Jersey Lottery knows their players are all living on a prayer to win big, so local rock legend Jon Bon Jovi will be featured on a new line of scratch-off tickets.
1: There you go. Nice.
2: The Bon Jovi-themed scratch tickets arrive at stores across the Garden State October 5th. Lottery officials announced the scratch-offs will cost players $5 apiece. They could win big with cash prizes up to $200,000. ticket design.

0: plans will be unveiled sometime next month.
1: There you go. Yeah. Yeah. Payable in either cash or hairspray.
0: Yeah.
1: Just to be.
0: I wonder if concert tickets is one of the. The losing prize.
1: It's a mountain of pure rock, TOS.

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1: Can't draw, can't drown them away. Can't sleep, can't think, can't find an escape from these dark, dark thoughts in my mind. 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

0: It's the Mountain of Pure Rock. It is the Mountain Morning Show. 6:31. I'm Tom. Oh, there's Mandy right there.
1: Good morning.
0: Shades are down now. Shades are down.
1: Oh, here in Bangor, it is pea soup fog.
0: Sun just emerged over the Super Walmart. It is very bright here in the capital area.
1: It's crazy how just 60 miles away, it's completely different.
0: So you never know what you're going to run into on your travels this morning.
1: Mm-hmm.
0: Russ says it's going to be nice overall. Possibility of some showers, he says, though.
1: Well, we need it.
0: And we need more than showers.
1: Yeah.
0: It's going to be near 80 again. We've got another copy of the latest, Buy From Ashes to New. It is Reflections. That's on vinyl. We'll give that away when we play our wacky, zany, goofy radio type quiz show. And let's see. Oh, Mandy, I would like... Geez, this is a pretty small list.
1: It really is. Although if you scroll down, there's like a couple more. They started putting ads in between.
0: I would like to wish you happy National Whiskey Sour Day.
1: Ooh, thank you. I will celebrate accordingly.
0: Is that a beverage that you would consume?
1: So what is in a whiskey sour? Because I do enjoy shots of whiskey.
0: It's whiskey and sour mix, I believe. That's about it.
1: Yeah, I don't think I would have a problem with that at all.
0: There you go. I'll just do the shot of whiskey, thanks. It is National Secondhand Wardrobe Day.
1: Thrift store, baby.
0: I enjoy secondhand clothes. I just got a bunch of clothes from a friend of mine who's moving to Florida.
1: That is the best. I got a bunch of clothes from a friend of mine who lost a bunch of weight.
0: Nice.
1: Clearly, she thinks I'm fine. But it's fine because they fit great.
0: There you go. She's just... was able to judge.
1: She was being very nice. Yeah. And I hate clothes shopping, so when people give me things, that's the best.
0: Well, for sure. It is, let's see, Kiss and Makeup Day.
1: Oh. Is that a good idea, though?
0: What do you mean? In the age of COVID and explosive diarrhea to be
1: that's a good point.
0: Sharing germs like that? What do you mean?
1: I mean, like, what was the fight about to begin with, okay. And is it worth it?
0: It's never worth it to stay mad. You're choosing to stay mad. Oh, huh?
1: Is it worth it to stay with them is where I was going with it. But I see what you're saying. So you're thinking, like, married people.
0: I guess. Yeah. Okay. Or anybody. Yeah. Because you shouldn't kiss your friends, I guess. Unless you're in France.
1: Right. And then that is exactly how you make up after having a tiff.
0: And of course, you got to slip them the tongue because that's how they do it there in France.
1: French kiss, baby.
0: Whereas I think in Italy, which one does the kiss on both cheeks?
1: A lot of Europe, actually. Yeah.
0: And National Park Service Founders Day.
1: All right.
0: So go to the park.
1: Go to the national park and thank the people that still work there because they are overworked right now.
0: Oh,
1: nobody's cleaning the toilets.
0: Is that right?
1: Yeah.
0: Is that a news story?
1: Oh, yeah. I see all the news. Yeah, they've been condensing and consolidating the National Park Service. So there's a lot less help.
0: Just go poop behind a tree.
1: Right. And then bury it. Put a couple leaves over your teepee. If you remembered to bring teepee.
0: Or use leaves as teepee. Just make sure... You know, it's not poison ivy or something.
1: Yeah. That is one of the risks that you run with using random leaves.
0: Use moss.
1: Or a maple leaf. Those are huge and you know they're safe.
0: So that's it. That's a pretty, you know, we don't care about Uruguay's Independence Day or...
1: Well, I mean, National Heroes Day. What's that?
0: It's in some other country, whatever flag that is.
1: That's the Filipinos, it says.
0: Yeah.
1: Egypt's, so, I'm not even going to try to say what that day is.
0: So, all right. I'm not sure what we're going to do for our game today, but I do know that it will be for the latest vinyl from Ashes to New. All right, let's do some pure rock. What do we got? Rage Against the Machine coming up.
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10: Good morning. Partly sunny skies and maybe a few passing showers rolling through today. Temperatures upper 70s to near 80 this afternoon. Partly cloudy, mid 50s tonight. Sunny, dry, beautiful tomorrow, 79 to 83. Clear tomorrow night, middle to upper 50s. Clouding up Thursday afternoon, low 80s. Showers and thunderstorms, 70s on Friday. This is Mountain Morning Show meteorologist Russ Murley from the NormsUseCars.com weather desk.
11: T-O-S. Coming to Netflix, the stand-up comedy special you've been waiting for. It's the President Trump Canada Roast.
12: Wow, Canada. You're so lame, Rosie O'Donnell wouldn't even visit you.
11: You don't want to miss as President Trump disses Canada.
12: Oh, you're going to hit me with retaliatory tariffs? What are you going to do, come after me with a bottle of Molson? Boom, roasted.
11: It's the President Trump Canada Roast.
12: And what's with all of the maple syrup? What's that all about? Ya hosers.
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0: TOS, the Mountain of Pure Rock. It is the Mountain Morning Show with Shinedown. It is 6:48. Ooh, that sun is out. It's looking pretty bright. I'm Tom O. There's Mandy right over there.
1: Good morning.
0: Russ says it's going to be a nice day. A chance of some isolated showers. Other than that, plenty of sun and around 80 degrees. He'll tell you all about it.
1: I was just going to say, it's still very super foggy in Bangor.
0: Interesting. Don't worry, sun's coming your way too.
1: Okay.
0: Russ will tell you all about it.
2: 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So hang out at work with me, Jay Stu, Monday through Friday from 10 to 3 on the TOS Heavy Lift.
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10: It is 6:54 here at the mountain of pure rock, TOS. Here's everything you need to know, beginning with meteorologist Russ Murley.
11: Good morning. Partly sunny skies, isolated showers today, upper 70s to near 80 this afternoon. It'll be partly cloudy, mid-50s tonight. Sunshine tomorrow, 79 to 83. Clear Wednesday night, middle to upper 50s. Sunshine Thursday morning, then clouding up in the afternoon, 79 to 83. Showers and thunderstorms Friday, mid-70s. This is Mountain Morning Show meteorologist Russ Murley from the NormsUseCars.com weather desk.
10: In sports, the New England Patriots are trading wide receiver Kayshon Boutte to the Houston Texans. New England will receive safety Jalen Reed and a 2028 seventh-round draft pick in exchange. And then looks like, he will be replacing Jalen Higgins, who tore an ACL over at Houston. The Boston Red Sox road trip is off to a good start. They beat the Marlins 4-2 last night in Miami for their fourth straight win. The Yankees were off, so the Sox now just trail them by 2.5 games in the race for top wildcard spot in the American League. And Lane Kiffin's departure from Ole Miss to LSU brought fears of espionage by his former employer. The head of the Rebels NIL Collective said on the Assorted Crackers podcast that the FBI came in and swept the football offices looking for recording devices. Walker Jones said he didn't have much trust in the former head coach upon his abrupt exit for the SEC rival, adding that he slept in his office for several days while working to keep some of the Rebels' top players from leaving for Baton Rouge. There you go. That's some drama.
7: Now, recording devices. What are they saying? He would have left recording devices behind to spy?
10: That's what they were afraid of. That he was literally going to be getting insider information now that he worked for the opposing team.
3: Right. Bug his own old office.
10: Yep.
3: Gotcha. That's cool. That's funny.
10: Now from the Farmingdale Self-Storage News Desk, police say a 14-year-old girl has been arrested in connection with a drive-by shooting in Lebanon, Maine. The York County Sheriff's Office received a call from a person who was driving on Route 202 around 2 a.m. on Saturday. The caller claimed a car pulled next to his vehicle fired two rounds from a gun into his car. One bullet went through the driver's side door and the other hit a tire. The driver was not hurt. Sanford police later arrested the driver of the other vehicle, which was 19-year-old Zachary Shaw. And then they also arrested a 14-year-old girl as the investigation continued.
3: Huh.
10: Maybe he was driving too slow. Anyway, GLP-1 medications have apparently so many uses and they just keep finding more and more. The latest one is that it could be useful in treating addiction.
3: Really?
10: Tammy Trujillo has more.
12: The popular class of medication has turned out to have several unexpected positive side effects. Now new research shows the drugs proven effective in treating obesity and diabetes could also help addicts. GLP-1 medications include the brand names Ozempic, Mounjaro, Wegovy, and Zepbound. As more Americans say they've tried these drugs, researchers are learning more about their other uses. I'm Tammy Trujillo.
7: She said diabetes again.
10: I was going to say, is she related to Wilford Brimley?
12: Proven effective in treating obesity and diabetes. Could.
10: That's all I heard, the entire thing. I didn't hear anything else.
7: I know. Me too.
10: Memphis is getting some national spotlight as one of the best places in the country to road trip to.
7: Memphis.
10: Memphis, Tennessee.
7: Huh.
10: Travel and Leisure has named Memphis the best U.S. road trip destination in a new ranking published August 20th. The magazine looked at traffic congestion as part of a broader study of U.S. vacation destinations.
7: Oh.
10: Also highlighting Beale Street and its live music scene, Memphis Barbecue, and some of the city's most recognizable attractions, such as the National Civil Rights Museum.
7: Right. And also got very high marks for the sheer number of Elvis impersonators.
10: Oh, yeah.
7: You know, Graceland right there. That's, you could probably make a pretty good living there in Memphis as an Elvis impersonator.
10: If you're traveling and you run out of money, just be that for a couple days.
7: Right.
10: And then keep traveling.
7: Rent the white sequin suit.
10: Yep.
7: The Mountain of Pure Rock, TOS.

0: DOS, the Mountain of Pure Rock. It's the Mountain Morning Show. Ramones, it is 7 o'clock. I'm Tom O. There's Mandy right there.
1: Good morning.
0: Russ says it's going to be a mix of sun and clouds today. Pretty nice. Isolated showers. Near 80 degrees. Here you go. These are the top Britishisms Americans love most.
1: Like the things they say?
0: Yes.
1: Okay.
0: Number one, cheers.
1: Cheers.
0: Two, brilliant.
1: That is brilliant.
0: Number three, cheeky.
1: I don't think I've heard anyone say that.
0: Four, knickers in a twist.
1: I think we just say panties, but okay.
0: You say panties in a twist.
1: Don't get your panties in a bunch.
0: Right, panties in a bunch, right.
1: Yeah.
0: That's the Americanized version of knickers in a twist. Jolly, as jolly good. Yeah, no, it says
1: ooh, jolly.
0: Bloke. Dodgy.
1: Okay.
0: Gobsmacked. Not to be confused with the band.
1: Gobsmacked.
0: And posh.
1: So bugger was not on there?
0: Bugger is not on there. That's a good one. I'm thinking todger.
1: I don't know what that is.
0: That's the British word for penis.
1: Todger?
0: Oh, gosh, yes.
1: Well, I'll be using it from now on. Thank you.
0: I guess we haven't been reviewing that many British tabloid P-Mute stories this year because they use Todger quite a bit.
1: I think we've mostly been getting India and Africa.
0: Yeah, that's true. The dark continents. So there you go. You try to use as many as you can. Don't get your knickers in a twist.
1: All right, well.
0: You dodgy bloke. Say that to somebody today.
1: Don't be such a todger.
0: Let's do some Stone Temple Pop.
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13: Good morning. Partly sunny skies and maybe a few passing showers rolling through today. Temperatures upper 70s to near 80 this afternoon. Partly cloudy, mid 50s tonight. Sunny, dry, beautiful tomorrow, 79 to 83. Clear tomorrow night, middle to upper 50s. Clouding up Thursday afternoon, low 80s. Showers and thunderstorms, 70s on Friday. This is Mountain Morning Show meteorologist Russ Murley from the NormsUseCars.com weather desk.
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The Mountain Morning Show is always a wicked funny way to get up and get after it. 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From Maine's workforce. 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TOS.

0: 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It is the Mountain Morning Show. Black Sabbath, 717. I'm Tom. Oh, there's Mandy right there.
1: Good morning.
0: Russ says it's going to be a decent day, chance of a shower or two, but he'll tell you about it. His forecast is in the news, and we chat with him right after that.
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1: It is 7:21 here at the Mountain of Pure Rock, TOS. Here's everything you need to know, beginning with meteorologist Russ Murley.
8: Good morning. Partly sunny skies, isolated showers today, upper 70s to near 80 this afternoon. It'll be partly cloudy, mid-50s tonight. Sunshine tomorrow, 79 to 83. Clear Wednesday night, middle to upper 50s. Sunshine Thursday morning, then clouding up in the afternoon, 79 to 83. Showers and thunderstorms Friday, mid-70s. This is Mountain Morning Show meteorologist Russ Murley from the NormsUseCars.com weather desk.
1: In sports, the Red Sox are once again gaining steam. The team rallied to beat the Marlins 4-2 in the series opener. That was last night. It was their fourth straight victory, too. Anthony Siegler drove in the winning run with a go-ahead triple in the top of the ninth inning to help Boston secure the victory. The Red Sox have now improved their record to 72-59 on the season as they continue their series with the Marlins tonight. The New England Patriots have extended the months-long debate over the future of wide receiver Kayshon Booty, trading him to the Houston Texans yesterday for safety Jalen Reed and a seventh-round draft pick for 2028. And new details have emerged following the arrest of San Francisco 49ers owner Jed York. The California Post reports 46-year-old married father of two responded to an ad on a, quote, known prostitution website to receive sexual acts from a woman for $140. That's pretty cheap.
0: I'm not sure. I think so.
1: I think it's cheap. I would charge way more. I'm just saying. York was busted after arriving for the encounter at an Ohio trailer park. He was initially charged with engaging in prostitution before he pleaded no contest to disorderly conduct and possession of criminal tools, which we still need to know more about.
0: Right.
1: York was sentenced to just 2 days in jail with credit for time served, and he was fined $1,150. He now awaits potential discipline from the NFL for violating the league's personal conduct policy. So he thought he was getting sex for $140. He ended up having to pay $1,150 to go to jail and have no sex.
0: Damn. Well,
1: I mean, I assume.
0: Right.
1: Who knows what really happened?
0: Exactly.
1: Now from the Farmingdale Self-Storage News Desk. The plans are falling into place to commemorate the 25th anniversary of 9/11 atop Mount Washington. This plan involves lighting New Hampshire's night sky with two vertical beams from the top of Mount Washington. The state has signed off on a special use permit giving organizers the green light to use Mount Washington State Park for the event. The display is called Honor Summit, and it is meant to honor those who passed in 9/11, including veterans, firefighters, and first responders, and it will be seen from September 11th through the 12th. I wonder how far away you can see it, because Mount Washington is pretty big.
0: Yeah, that'll be pretty cool.
1: Yeah. Los Angeles may soon have an alternative to jam-packed freeways and cramped public transportation. They may very well take to the sky. Here's more on that.
2: One of LA's first air taxis was unveiled Monday at LA Live in downtown Los Angeles, where AEG and partner Archer Aviation plan to build a vertiport. The four-passenger all-electric Midnight Air Taxi doesn't yet have FAA approval and was transported to the venue by truck. Archer wants to have its network of air taxis ready by the 2028 Olympics and was named the official air taxi provider of LA 28 and Team USA last year. The downtown site would join SoFi Stadium, USC, and Hollywood Burbank Airport as part of a citywide air taxi network, according to Archer. It predicts the air taxis could replace a typical 90-minute drive with a 10 to 15-minute flight. I'm Rich Cassone.
0: There you go.
1: Wow. That would be awesome.
0: Yeah.
1: Finally, Back to the Future could be coming to life.
0: It's one way to negotiate mud season, too. Just an air taxi.
1: There you go.
0: Right.
1: However, it is probably not a good sign that they trucked the plane in instead of flying it in. So, might
0: well,
1: still
0: have to
1: wear
0: it out.
1: Well, yeah. The U.S. Army is

0: testing a self-driving pickup truck that is armed with a shotgun turret that will shoot down enemy drones.
1: Wow, now you're talking.
0: Yeah. So the trucks are designed as breaching vehicles that clear the way for human soldiers. This is a job that has become risky with the rise of cheap enemy FPV drones. So the turret itself that goes on top of the truck is called ETA. It's built by an Austin company, weighs about 50 pounds, and can take out fast-moving drones 7 inches or larger at ranges of 33 to 328 feet.
1: Wow. How about that?
0: Pretty cool.
1: Now that sounds like the ultimate bird hunting truck, right? I mean...
0: That's a good point. You might also want one of those for the zombie apocalypse, just saying.
1: It's TOS.

0: TOS, the Mountain of Pure Rock. It is the Mountain Morning Show and Linkin Park. I'm Tom O. There's Mandy right over there.
1: Good morning.
0: And it is 7:29. Wouldn't you know it?
1: Is it time?
0: That is the perfect time to check in with our meteorological madman, Russ Merlin. Good morning.
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3: Forecasting and broadcasting. Partly sunny, 57 backyard level degrees here, high atop Upper Dallas Hill.
0: Oh, it's definitely mostly sunny here.
1: In Augusta.
0: Oh, yeah.
1: It's foggy AF in Bangor.
0: Still, wow. Huh?
1: Yep.
0: Huh. Still foggy in Bangor.
1: It looks like it's clearing a little bit, but it's still, like, I can't see down the road.
0: Oh, it's a beautiful day here.
3: Not just foggy, but foggy AF.
0: Mm-hmm. Right. Is that a meteorological term?
1: It is now.
3: It is now. Yeah, I think we can petition to the WMO to get that added as an official term that we can work into the observations on a go-forward basis.

0: I would love that.
1: Foggy AF.
2: Foggy AF. Like yeah. Not just foggy, but very foggy. And then the one step beyond that is foggy AF.
1: Right. Mm-hmm. You know it. So, what day is today?
2: Hold on. Let me glance over at the calendar in the corner. Look at that. Well, my gosh, Tom, I'm glad you asked me because today, in fact, is Testicle Tuesday.
1: Yes, it is.
3: Testicle Tuesday.
1: You know it. Here's your headline. Salem Lakes woman charged with two felonies after allegedly kicking deputy in the groin.
3: Kick me in the jimmy.
1: And threatening to kill him at Kenosha County Fair.
0: Wow.
2: Whoa.
0: What did he do to wrong her?
1: Yeah, I don't know. Told her she was too short to ride the ride. At the fair, perhaps.
2: There you go.
1: Let's see. What else do we have? Any other testicle news? Genitals crushed by police during interrogation.
0: Ooh.
1: This is in, where is this? Oh, it's in India.
0: I would play the squish noise, but I don't have it ready.
1: Oh, that's too bad. let's see. What else? Any other testicle news? Oh, 10-year-old boy discovers testicle rupture 15 hours after being kicked by a friend in his privates.
0: Oh.
3: Kick me in the jimmy.
1: Yeah.
2: There it is.
0: Twice.
1: Yeah, we got two of them.
0: Took him 15 hours to realize his testicle was ruptured?
1: Yeah, well.
2: Oh, my God.
1: The right side of his scrotum, he had pain gradually increasing. Did not have fever or vomiting.
0: Wow.
1: The outer scrotum area was almost not swollen. I don't know what that means, almost not swollen. Red or bruised. But then his testicle swelled up twice the size.
0: Wow.
1: So, anyway, they were able to stitch it back together. And his, what do they say here? His scrotum is almost normal. So, again with the almost. I don't know when the doctors are using almost a lot.
0: Well, it's like foggy AF.
1: Right. It's not normal. It's almost normal.
0: I have a legitimate question as somebody who does not have testicles.
1: Yes.
0: So, you said something about there was no fever or vomiting. Right. Is fever involved?
1: Yeah. Well, you get a hot rush. Sure you do.
0: Interesting. That's the first I've heard of that.
1: Sure. That's why some people faint. You know?
0: Wow.
1: Or you get hot and then you just faint. And then you wake up and you grab your nuts. Let's see. What else do we have this morning? Here's a story of note. Cell phone hidden in visitor's private parts rings during jail visit.
0: Oops. Might want to put that on vibrate, sir.
1: No, ma'am.
0: What was it, ma'am?
1: Yeah, it was ma'am.
0: Even better. Put that on vibrate, lady. You'll enjoy it.
1: Right.
2: Right. You'll enjoy it even more.
1: Mm-hmm. This is in the Philippines. A female visitor was caught after the cell phone hidden in her private parts, along with an adapter.
0: Wow. So she's had kids then.
1: And illegal drugs.
0: Wow. Was there a... was there a... Victrola up there as well?
1: Right. Right.
0: A carton of cigarettes?
1: The big speaker. When the cell phone hit her private parts, along with the adapter and illegal drugs, rang. Yeah, they're like, where's that? Where's that coming from?
0: That almost sounds like it's inside somebody.
2: Right. Yeah. Note to self, put your phone on silent before you jam it up your privates.
1: Yeah.
0: I wonder what the ringtone was.
1: Probably just a default. Deet, deet, deet, deet, deet, deet, you know.
0: Not bad boys, what you gonna do?
2: Right.
1: I don't know. Something smells fishy about that. And yeah, that's better. Oh, and here's a follow-up. Man charged with arson after cutting off his genitals and setting them on fire. So This is the story from May where the guy cut off.
0: I do have that sound if you want it.
1: Oh, yeah, that's right.
0: It just takes a really long time to get there.
1: Yeah.
0: Cutting off the penis. Right. Jumping on the gasoline.
1: Jumping on the gasoline.
0: Trying lighter number one.
4: Right.
0: Lighter number two.
4: Come on, you son.
0: Lighter number three.
1: Three lighters, I forgot.
0: Lighter
1: that.
0: Number four.
4: Ha ha!
0: Success.
1: There it is. So that dude.
0: Yeah.
1: He's been charged with arson now. So there you go. That's our follow-up.
0: He's charged with arson for lighting his penis on fire.
1: Yeah, well.
0: And then his garage.
1: In his garage, yeah.
0: Yeah.
1: So. All right. Look at your time, Russ.
2: I know. Look at my time. It's Testicle Tuesday. I got to get to work. Okay. We'll call it partly sunny today. Maybe a shower. You know, not a bad day. The showers, I think, will be isolated. So that means just a 30% chance here and there. Upper 70s, nice and warm, just a bit above normal. For offshore marine interests, winds, for the most part, will be quite light. We're going to be looking at south to southwesterlies, generally under 10 knots, seas running about 2 feet, and visibilities, those will be fine, but briefly lower in any isolated showers. Partly cloudy, mid-50s tonight. Golden sunshine, warm tomorrow, 79 to 83. Clear, 50s tomorrow night. Morning sun Thursday, then clouding up in the afternoon. Showers will probably arrive in the mountains by late afternoon. Again, toasty warm, 79 to 83. A bit muggy Thursday, too. Showers and thunderstorms on Friday, warm and humid, mid-70s. 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
14: Good morning. Partly sunny skies, isolated showers today, upper 70s to near 80 this afternoon. It'll be partly cloudy, mid-50s tonight. Sunshine tomorrow, 79 to 83. Clear Wednesday night, middle to upper 50s. Sunshine Thursday morning, then clouding up in the afternoon, 79 to 83. Showers and thunderstorms Friday, mid-70s. This is Mountain Morning Show meteorologist Russ Merle from the NormsUseCars.com weather desk.
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19: 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Then starting at 10, it's pure rock slides all day from Maine's workforce. You're on Maine's mountain of pure rock.

0: 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I'm Tom O. There's Mandy right there.
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0: Russ Merley says it's going to be a pretty nice day today with just a chance of a shower or two. A little more than an hour. We'll be playing our wacky, zany, goofy radio type quiz show. Give you a chance to score the latest by From Ashes to New. It is called Reflections. We'll give it to you on vinyl. Got to do some news here. That's next.
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5: It is 7:52 here at the Mountain of Pure Rock, TOS. Here's everything you need to know, beginning with meteorologist Russ Murley.
6: Good morning. Partly sunny skies, isolated showers today, upper 70s to near 80 this afternoon. It'll be partly cloudy, mid-50s tonight. Sunshine tomorrow, 79 to 83. Clear Wednesday night, middle to upper 50s. Sunshine Thursday morning, then clouding up in the afternoon, 79 to 83. Showers and thunderstorms Friday, mid-70s. This is Mountain Morning Show meteorologist Russ Murley from the NormsUsedCars.com weather desk.
5: In sports, the Red Sox are celebrating their series opener. It was a 4-2 win over the Miami Marlins. Boston infielder Anthony Seager hit a go-ahead triple in the ninth inning to help secure the victory. Designated hitter Mickey Gasper reached base four times and delivered an RBI double in the fifth inning. Meanwhile, closing pitcher Aroldis Chapman secured his 30th save for the year. The Red Sox have won four straight games and sit 2.5 games behind the Yankees for the first American League wildcard spot. Let's see, in the Major League Soccer, the Revolution have earned at least a point in back-to-back games. New England looks to make it three straight when it visits Columbus Crew on Saturday. The Red Bulls are coming off a draw with Chicago. New York hosts the Philadelphia Union on Saturday at Red Bull Arena. And New York City FC is on the road this weekend. NYCFC will be visiting Toronto FC on Saturday. Now from the Farmingdale Self-Storage News Desk. This news actually comes out of New Jersey, but you may have heard about Darth Vader speaking at a town meeting on behalf of flock cameras. Did you catch that?
7: Oh, was that yesterday?
5: I saw that in the news yesterday, yeah. And, well, apparently this is a growing trend among city hall meetings, because in Cranford Township in New Jersey, a man dressed in a giant bong costume returned after making an initial appearance last month. He spent his allotted 5 minutes playing a musical recording, and then at the end of the song, smoke began billowing out of the top of his costume.
7: Oh, wow. Very elaborate.
5: Yes. The man, who goes by Bongholio, was then followed by a speaker advocating for state cannabis dispensaries to have accessible entrances. Apparently, that's the only way to get attention from your town hall people.
7: Well, then shouldn't he be like a bong in a wheelchair?
5: Oh.
7: Right? If it's for accessibility.
5: Next time, we'll send them that note.
7: Or is it just to be accessible in a bong costume? Like to widen the doors so he can get in.
5: Accessible for anyone?
7: With his giant bong outfit on. Maybe. Just low headspace.
5: Maybe they don't let him in when it's smoking out the top.
7: Need to make the doors taller for him.
5: All right, the investigation continues after at least three people were caught on camera climbing out of a manhole near Penn Station last week.
7: Oh, again.
5: They actually have more information about it.
7: Okay.
5: And it's pretty interesting because it's nothing that we guessed.
7: Okay.
8: Detectives are learning about scavenger culture in places like Venezuela and believe the suspects are migrants searching for anything valuable that may be in New York City sewers. Detectives have caught up with some people in connection to other cases in Brooklyn and Queens, charging them with low-level crimes that were dismissed because they're first-time offenders or their prosecutions were declined. Officials say they haven't found any threat to the infrastructure, but stress climbing into manholes is illegal and extremely dangerous. In New York, I'm Natalie Migliori.
7: And smelly.
5: So they're not ripping out copper wiring, copper cable. They're not digging holes into banks or anything valuable.
7: No, not mining anything.
5: Not mining. Not trying to break anyone out of prison. They're literally just looking for, I don't know, what, flushed drugs? I don't understand.
7: Anything valuable that's getting flushed down the toilet. Yeah.
5: Or if it got washed down a drain in a rainstorm. Are they looking for Taylor Swift wedding trash? I bet that's what they're looking for.
7: They found a lot of goldfish.
5: Yeah. Marijuana use among older Americans is rising, with many baby boomers using cannabis for pain, sleep, or simple enjoyment.
7: Yeah, I've seen that.
5: The trend is also causing fights in retirement communities and apartment buildings, where neighbors complain about secondhand smoke and strong smells drifting into their homes.
7: They need to have 420 friendly retirement communities.
5: The smoking and non-smoking section.
7: No, just one that's all for stoners.
5: Okay.
7: Right?
5: That makes perfect sense. If you have a retirement community that already exists, just build a second one right next to it for those who enjoy their green smoke. Some older adults say they feel mocked when they complain about the strong odor, while others say marijuana has become a part of their social lives and they wouldn't have it any other way. One Washington, D.C. woman even won a court case that stopped her neighbor from smoking cannabis at home after she said the fumes caused headaches, nausea, and breathing problems.
7: I remember that.
5: Causes last nausea? Year. Really?
7: That's right. Which has led to the development of the new product, Marimusel, which is perfect for old people. The dual purpose. Gets you baked and keeps you regular.
5: That's perfect.
7: It's a Mountain to Pure Rock TOS.

0: 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It's the Mountain Morning Show, 7 Dust, 8 o'clock. I'm Tom O. There's Mandy right there.
1: Morning.
0: Russ Merley says it's going to be pretty sunny and maybe some isolated showers, but overall a nice day, right around 80 degrees. Well, owners of the popular Ninja Creamy Ice Cream Maker are checking their machines a little more closely these days after many viral TikTok videos show maggots trapped inside the lid.
1: Oh, no.
0: One creator's video has drawn more than 14 million views.
1: I know somebody who has one of these.
0: Other users have since posted similar discoveries or complained about the hard-to-clean crevices. Oh, okay, this is after you use it. I'm thinking they're buying them this way.
1: Oh, God, that would be so much worse.
0: They say the machine is designed to be fully disassembled and cleaned after each use and has contacted many affected customers to inspect their units, so to speak.
1: Oh, I'll come over and inspect your unit.
0: Right. The company recommends thoroughly cleaning the lid, paddle, seal, and other removable parts after every use.
1: I just put it in the dishwasher.
0: Apparently, you gotta take it apart. I mean, how intricate is this thing if you got the maggots in there? Because the flies
1: intricate.
0: Have to get in there first.
1: More difficult to take apart than a firearm.
0: Apparently, because I never find maggots in my firearms.
1: See?
0: But yeah, or, you know, it may add some extra flavor to that ice cream. Might make it extra creamy. They've got that maggot cheese, you know.
1: Wow.
0: Don't even
1: I really hope
0: that.
1: People are eating breakfast right now while listening to this.
0: A nice maggot cheese omelet.
1: Someone's eating yogurt and they're vomiting right now.
0: I doubt it. Let's do some Van Halen. 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
7: Good morning. Partly sunny skies and maybe a few passing showers rolling through today. Temperatures upper 70s to near 80 this afternoon. Partly cloudy, mid 50s tonight. Sunny, dry, beautiful tomorrow, 79 to 83. Clear tomorrow night, middle to upper 50s. Clouding up Thursday afternoon, low 80s. Showers and thunderstorms, 70s on Friday. This is Mountain Morning Show meteorologist Russ Merle from the NormsUseCars.com weather desk.
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0: TOS, the Mountain of Pure Rock. It is the Mountain Morning Show with Chevelle. I'm Tom. Oh, there's Mandy right there.
1: Good morning.
0: Russ Murley says it's going to be a mix of sun and clouds today. Mostly sunny, though. Some isolated showers possible. Temperatures will be near 80. Later on this hour, your chance to score Reflections, the latest by From Ashes to New. It's going to be on vinyl. And you can score that when we play our wacky, zany, goofy radio-type quiz show that's happening later. We got news now.
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1: It is 8:21 here at the Mountain of Pure Rock, TOS. Here's everything you need to know, beginning with meteorologist Russ Murley.
8: Good morning. Partly sunny skies, isolated showers today, upper 70s to near 80 this afternoon. It'll be partly cloudy, mid-50s tonight. Sunshine tomorrow, 79 to 83. Clear Wednesday night, middle to upper

0: 50s. Sunshine Thursday morning, then clouding up in the afternoon, 79 to 83. Showers and thunderstorms Friday, mid-70s. This is Mountain Morning Show meteorologist Russ Merley from the NormsUseCars.com weather desk.
1: In sports, I just had that. Where'd that go? Oh, there it is. Sorry. The New England Patriots have ended the months-long debate over the future of wide receiver Kayshon Boutte, trading him to the Houston Texans yesterday for safety Jalen Reed and a seventh-round draft pick in 2028. Boutte became expendable when the Pats acquired A.J. Brown from the Philadelphia Eagles, but he now gets to contribute to Houston after they lost wideout Jaden Higgins for the season. And the 24-year-old caught 33 passes for 551 yards and 6 touchdowns for New England last season. The Red Sox remain hot after rallying for a 4-2 win over the Marlins in Miami. Anthony Siegler drove in the go-ahead run with an RBI triple in the top of the ninth. Boston has now won 4 in a row and will continue its 3-game series tonight. The Yankees are hoping to stay red hot. The Bronx Bombers have won 6 of their last 7 games entering tonight's series opener. They'll be hosting the Houston Astros for the first of 3 at Yankee Stadium. Now from the Farmingdale Self-Storage News Desk. Saturday's welcome weekend celebrations at Iowa State University resulted in 33 people being arrested, cited, or referred. Commonly known as 801 Day, the unofficial tradition marks the Saturday before classes begin, with fraternities and sororities starting their drinking at 8.01 a.m.
2: Oh, okay. I see.
1: Yes. So 8.01 day. 16 citations were issued for possession of alcohol by people under the legal drinking age. 14 people were arrested for public intoxication. And police say about half of those arrested or cited were not even affiliated with the university. They just heard there was a party.
2: Right. Well...
1: Let's see, dogs are likely unaware of what a popularity contest is, but apparently these 10 breeds are winning anyway. Let's find out more.
3: I want a dog to curl up beside me.
4: The pet sitter and service provider Rover assessed its database of millions of user-submitted dogs to determine which 10 breeds are among the most popular with U.S. families in 2026. Non-designer mixed breeds once again come in at number one in the rankings, followed by Labrador Retrievers, Golden Retrievers, Golden Doodles, and German Shepherds to round out the top five. The small but feisty Chihuahua enters the list at number six. I'm Michael Kastner.
2: Well, there you go. You got your top six. You get the Chihuahua in there.
1: That's right. Thought they said 10. They were going to talk about 10 breeds, and we only heard about 6.
2: I know. he's like, oh, yeah, whatever. And the Chihuahua. I'm out.
1: I'm bored talking about dogs. Right. I'm a cat person anyway.
2: Right, probably.
1: All right, let's see. During a flight from Birmingham to Melbourne, Australia, this 30-year-old British woman, she's admitted to exposing herself to other passengers.
2: Uh-oh.
1: Sarah Parker was drunk when she left her seat during takeoff in July 2023, even after the crew told her to please remain seated. When she was told she could not use the bathroom, Parker pulled down her shorts and underwear before squatting in the aisle, exposing her privates in full view of passengers, and then, you know... peeing. She later pleaded guilty to outraging public decency.
2: Yeah.
1: Outraging public decency.
2: Yeah,
1: those British people.
2: That's a weird charge.
1: She also was charged, she also pled guilty to failing to follow crew safety instructions. Her sentencing was delayed, but she could face a fine or even time in jail.
2: Well, actually, the story, it never says that she pees. It just talks about her squatting in the aisle.
1: She needed to go to the bathroom. They wouldn't let her, so she took off her shorts and underwear and squatted in the aisle. But Why would she not pee?
2: She had stage fright.
1: Okay.
2: After all that, then she had stage fright.
1: Or maybe she just needed to change her tampon. So nasty.
2: All right. It's a Mountain of Pure Rock, TOS.

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0: TOS, the Mountain of Pure Rock. It is the Mountain Morning Show. I'm Tom O. Mandy's right over there. It is 8:37. And Russ Murley says we are going to have a pretty nice day. Well, it's nice here. Is it nice there yet?
1: The fog is lifting, but it is still not sunny.
0: Huh.
1: Yep.
0: It's been nice in the capital area for quite some time. So you never know what you're going to run into this morning.
1: No, this is a fun experiment. Let's see who has the better weather most of the time during the morning show. Is it Augusta or Bangor?
0: Well, today I think we have our winner.
1: Yeah.
0: Here's an interesting story. Majority of Americans think kids under 16 should be banned from social media.
1: That's probably a good idea.
0: Thing is, when I first saw the headline, I didn't see the whole thing. And I thought it just said majority of Americans think kids under 16 should be banned.
1: But how do you get them older than that?
0: I know. It's like, well, if it was possible, not a bad idea.
1: Cryogenically freeze them until they're older than 16?
0: Right. Or do, yes, some sort of test tube thing where they emerge from the pod at 16 years old.
1: You know? Grow them faster so they're immediately helpful.
0: Yes, exactly. They can bring in the wood. Let's do some Rob Zombie. That's next.
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3: Good morning. Partly sunny skies, maybe a few passing showers rolling through today. Temperatures upper 70s to near 80 this afternoon. Partly cloudy, mid 50s tonight. Sunny, dry, beautiful tomorrow, 79 to 83. Clear tomorrow night, middle to upper 50s. Clouding up Thursday afternoon, low 80s. Showers and thunderstorms, 70s on Friday. This is Mountain Morning Show meteorologist Russ Murley from the NormsUseCars.com weather desk.
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10: 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TOS.

0: 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It is the Mountain Morning Show. Rob Zombie, 847. I'm Tom O. There's Mandy right there.
1: Good morning.
0: Russ Murley is calling for a pretty sunny day today. Some isolated showers are possible. And he'll give you a look at the rest of the week as well. His forecast is coming up in the news. And minutes after that, your chance to score the latest vinyl by From Ashes to New. It's called Reflections. We'll give that to somebody when we play our game. That's happening after the news.
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1: 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TOS, here's everything you need to know, beginning with meteorologist Russ Murley.
3: Good morning. Partly sunny skies, maybe a few passing showers rolling through today. Temperatures upper 70s to near 80 this afternoon. Partly cloudy, mid 50s tonight. Sunny, dry, beautiful tomorrow, 79 to 83. Clear tomorrow night, middle to upper 50s. Clouding up Thursday afternoon, low 80s. Showers and thunderstorms, 70s on Friday. This is Mountain Morning Show meteorologist Russ Merle from the NormsUseCars.com weather desk.
1: In sports, the Red Sox road trip is off to a good start. They beat the Marlins 4-2 last night in Miami for their fourth straight win. The Yankees were off last night, though, so the Sox now trail them by just 2.5 games in the race for the top wildcard spot in the American League. The Red Sox will be playing again, it looks like, tonight, and then also the Yankees as well. The Houston Astros are making a major front office change. General manager Dana Brown was fired yesterday, with the club clinging to first place in the AL West after losing 6 of its last 8 games. The general manager was signed with the Astros through the end of this season after 3 years on the job. Astros owner Jim Crane will oversee baseball operations for the rest of the season, with Brown's duties assumed by his assistants. Interesting. Now from the Farmingdale Self-Storage News Desk. You remember hearing the news story about the man in the creepy Chucky mask chasing the joggers and asking them if they want to die?
0: I do.
1: Well, there was another half to this story that they did not share right away.
0: Okay.
1: Apparently, he kept turning to other women. It was not just the one woman jogger. That was the one. She was in the news because she fell over and actually injured herself when she was running away.
0: Oh, but he was chasing a bunch of people?
1: He was chasing a bunch of different women, and one of whom was Jameika Wilson. She decided she was not going to run from the man. She stood there, squared off, and then kicked him in the chest. And that's when he ran away.
0: Why don't you kick him in the balls?
1: She absolutely should have. Maybe she aimed too high. She was a little zealous. Yeah. So that's why he has not been found yet, because he ran away like a little baby.
0: Right. And he had a mask on. Just look for somebody who's walking funny or talking in a high-pitched voice if she would have kicked him in the balls, right? It would have been easier for the investigators.
1: It would have been easier to find the man who'd been crying for 3 days.
0: Right.
1: A triathlon coach is recovering from an injury after a brush with an alligator on the Savannah River. Jonathan Bruni says he was leading an Ironman practice swim in Augusta, Georgia on Sunday when he encountered the alligator, which clamped onto his arm. Here's what he had to say first.
0: Wow.
16: Got hit on the side. Initially, I was like, oh, did I just swim into a big log? I didn't see any logs in the water. But then I looked. And I was like, oh, no. And the pain was like a cold pain. I just knew the eyes were what you should target.
0: Oh.
16: So I just grabbed, put my hand on the snout, reached up, and then pushed my thumb into his eyeball, and he released.
0: There you go.
1: That is amazing.
0: Nice job.
1: Yeah. So he instructed his team to please return to the docks, where then fellow triathlete Matthew Davis, who had been swimming behind Bruni, sprang into action to help. And here's what he had to say.
17: I took my swim buoy and I ripped the cord off the swim buoy to make a tourniquet and just applied

0: a makeshift tourniquet onto his arm, told him it's going to hurt, squeezed as hard as I could, and I could watch the bleeding stop.
1: These two guys are amazing.
2: Wow, nice job.
1: They knew exactly what to do.
2: What happened to the gator?
1: That's a good question.
2: Still out there. Now he's got the taste of blood.
1: Mm-hmm.
2: Nice.
1: We're going to have to go find him. Let's see. A creepy urban legend has been spooking people across Scotland and Ireland, but police say there's nothing to fear because it's fake.
2: Is it Chucky again?
1: Worried residents shared alarm over viral videos claiming to show a life-sized, sinister version of Dr. Seuss's Cat in the Hat lurking around neighborhoods in Glasgow and beyond.
2: Okay.
1: As Wexford Garda put it, the character is essentially an AI prompt dropped into images and videos of familiar places, adding that the Cat in the Hat was not in anyone's driveway.
2: Oh, everybody relax.
1: That's so weird. What a weird thing to choose to scare people with.
2: Right. But don't worry, it's not real. However, the Grinch is very real and could show up at any moment. So be prepared.
1: Protect those Christmas presents.
2: That's right. It's a Mountain of Pure Rock, TOS.

0: 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It is the Mountain Morning Show. ZZ Top. I'm Tom O. There's Mandy right there.
1: Good morning.
0: Russ says sunshine today, a few clouds, some scattered showers, and plenty of more.

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1: Oh, do we have, like, National Park Trivia?
0: Might as well. 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
1: Sweet.
0: National Park Trivia. 621-WTOS. 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
8: Good morning. Partly sunny skies and maybe a few

0: Few passing showers rolling through today. Temperatures upper 70s to near 80 this afternoon. Partly cloudy, mid 50s tonight. Sunny, dry, beautiful tomorrow, 79 to 83. Clear tomorrow night, middle to upper 50s. Clouding up Thursday afternoon, low 80s. Showers and thunderstorms, 70s on Friday. This is Mountain Morning Show meteorologist Russ Merle from the NormsUseCars.com weather desk.
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1: Hello, good morning.
0: Russ Murley says it's going to be a pretty nice day today. Oh, wrong bed. There you go. 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
0: And on the line today, it's the new album from Ashes to New, Reflections. We'll be giving that to somebody. Who is it? Morning, TOS, who's this?
2: Cy.
1: Cy, where are you calling from?
2: Eastbrook, Maine.
1: And what are you up to today?
2: Oh, turning wrenches.
0: Well, Cy, we've got a copy of the latest by From Ashes to New. It's Reflections. We'll give that to you on vinyl. If you can survive a round of our game today, it's all about the national parks, national park trivia. What do you say? You ready?
2: Oh, I'm ready.
0: Here we go. National park trivia question number one.
1: Number one.
2: Number one.
0: National park trivia question number one is, all right, Cy, Alaska has the largest what? Alaska has the largest what? Is it A, population of people named Nanook? Well, that makes sense. Alaska, right? Alaska has the largest what? Is it B, number of reality shows?
1: Probably also true.
0: Yeah, it's got to be. Yeah. Or Alaska has the largest what? Is it C, national park? What do you say, Cy? A, B, or C?
2: Oh, I got to go with the A, B combo.
0: Whoa, nice combo. Right, Cy. You got one down. Here you go. National park trivia question number two. Here it is. The hottest temperature ever recorded on Earth was where? The hottest temperature ever recorded on Earth was where? Is it A, your grandparents' house?
1: Right there in the living room.
0: Right, yep. Next. Are you putting another log in the wood stove? It's August.
1: Crack a window.
0: The hottest temperature ever recorded on Earth was where? Is it B, the TOS Bangor studio?
1: Mm-hmm. Especially when you put your arms up.
2: Yeah.
0: Or the hottest temperature ever recorded on Earth was where? Is it C, Death Valley National Park? What do you say, Cy, A, B, or C?
2: Oh, I got to go with A.
0: He's going to go A. Exactly right.
2: Yeah.
0: Right, nice job. You got two down. It comes your clean sweep now. National Park trivia question number three. Here it is. Yellowstone National Park has the world's highest concentration of what? Yellowstone National Park has the world's highest concentration of what? Is it A, confused Kevin Costner fans? It's like, no, it's that's a TV show. It's not the place. Yellowstone National Park has the world's highest concentration of what? Is it B, geysers? Or Yellowstone National Park has the world's highest concentration of what? Is it C, bison gorings? What do you say, Cy, A, B, or C?
2: Oh, I got to go with C with that one.
0: That's exactly right. Nice.
1: Well done.
0: Good job, Cy. Beautifully played. Congratulations. You got them all. You got the latest from Ashes to New. So enjoy that.
2: Oh, thank you, good sir.
0: Oh, you're very welcome. You're very welcome. Tell us, where do you climb for pure rock and fabulous prizes?
2: Oh, the Mountain of Pure Rock to your west.
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0: 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It is the Mountain Morning Show. 9:30, the shine down. I'm Tom O. Mandy's here as well. We are going to have a partly sunny day today to mostly sunny, somewhere in there, because there are some scattered isolated showers around. Temperatures are going to be about 80 degrees. Well, in Edmonton, Alberta, Canada, they had a marathon recently, and they have to apologize because they made the marathon about a half mile too long. Whoops, sorry about that. All the runners were like, hey, because they're all wearing those Fitbits and stuff or smartwatches. They're like, hey, this says we've already gone 26.2 miles and we're not done the race yet. Well, as it turns out, there was some sort of detour around a bridge that added 674 meters too long. That's quite a distance. So they say they're sorry about that. They say next time they won't just pace it off like they do on the golf course. So we've got...
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4: 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This is Maine's Mountain of Pure Rock, TOS. 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

0: right there.
1: Good morning.
0: Russ Murley says it's going to be a mix of sun and clouds today. Some isolated showers. Nothing major. Supposed to be a pretty nice day, up around 80 again. Well, you'll like this. Dunkin' has partnered with the dog brand Bark to launch a first-of-its-kind dogs-only drive-through.
1: Really?
0: At Dunkin' in Quincy, Massachusetts. Not that far away.
1: What do they get?
0: Let's see. It's for National Dog Day. Oh, that's tomorrow. Be aware of that. The drive-through window is reserved specifically for dogs. It offers special treats, limited edition bandanas, and newly designed plush toys in exchange for a donation to the Dunkin' Joy in Childhood Foundation. So you donate to their charity, and then you get something cool for the doggy.
1: That's very cool. How does the dog go through the drive-thru on its own?
0: I know. First thing, you got to teach it to drive. That's the
1: first
0: issue.
1: Is it like a smaller window, and they take those Hot Wheels cars that kids have?
0: Or maybe it's on the other side. Maybe it's on the other side of the car.
1: Okay.
0: It's on the passenger side, maybe. And then it's got marks all over the window of the drive-thru from their nose. Well, those nose prints, which I call schmuck marks.
1: I love that.
0: Unfortunately, you can get the dog a beverage, but the dog bowl comes with those pain-in-the-ass plastic lids with the little flip hatch on them.
1: I hate those.
0: I can never work that. I can never work that lid.
1: Do they have the bigger flip hatch so that the dogs with the bigger tongues can like get their tongue in the hole?
0: Yeah, it has to be totally redesigned.
1: For the dog tongues.
0: So tomorrow on the Mountain Morning Show, you're going to have another copy of the latest Buy From Ashes to New, Reflections. And it's going to be you and Jay Stu tomorrow.
1: Oh, that's right. So, hanging out with Jay Stu.
0: Have fun with that. Let's make room for Jay Stu to take you through the middle of your day here now. We'll kick off a rock slide next.
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2: Good morning. Partly sunny skies, isolated showers today, upper 70s to near 80 this afternoon. It'll be partly cloudy, mid 50s tonight. Sunshine tomorrow, 79 to 83. Clear Wednesday night, middle to upper 50s. Sunshine Thursday morning, then clouding up in the afternoon, 79 to 83. Showers and thunderstorms Friday, mid 70s. This is Mountain Morning Show meteorologist Russ Murley from the NormsUseCars.com weather desk.
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TOS, the Mountain of Pure Rock. That is Tesla in a rock slide. Jay Stu here with you today. Mechanical Resonance, one of the best albums to come out of the 80s. Absolutely, no doubt about that. One of my favorites. Right now, we got to Trey You in a Rock Slide on TOS.

0: TOS, the Mountain of Pure Rock. That's the latest from Greta Van Fleet taking us out of a rock slide. That's Play Your Games. Jay Stu here with you today on The Heavy Lift. 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On the way, we got Pure Rock from Bad Omens. Metallica's coming up. We got the new one from Five Finger Death Punch a little later this hour, just in case you needed to, you know, like headbang in the truck. I know that's a thing sometimes, and I'm going to give you that opportunity. So stick around for all that. It's TOS.
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0: TOS, the Mountain of Pure Rock. It's the latest from Five Finger Death Punch on the Heavy Lift. Jay Stu here with you today. That's Eye of the Storm. I don't know about your drive to work this morning. Mine was so foggy. It was friggin' ridiculous. Like pea soup, absolute straight crapulence. I know it wasn't that necessarily that way for everybody, but just where I was, it was one of those mornings. It's like, if I could have had more lights on my car, I would have turned them on. I even contemplated turning on like the dome light inside just in case, you know, just to add that extra lumen. Anyway, speaking of fog and all that crap, we have Russ's forecast next. We'll hear all about that. Then we'll kick off a rock slide, six in a row for your workday guaranteed with System of a Down next.
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5: 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I'm Troy Jackson. I'm running for Senate, and I approve this message.
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10: Partly sunny skies this afternoon, isolated showers, upper 70s. It'll be a partly cloudy sky tonight, mid-50s, sunny, dry, warmer tomorrow, 79 to 83. Clear Wednesday night, middle to upper 50s, morning sun on Thursday, then clouding up in the afternoon, 79 to 83. Showers and thunderstorms, 70s on Friday. This is Mountain Morning Show meteorologist Russ Murley from the NormsUseCars.com weather desk.
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outworks Mainers, and nobody outrocks the mountain. Nobody. It's the Heavy Lift with J-Stu on the mountain of pure rock. TOS.

0: TOS, the Mountain of Pure Rock. It's Wage War on the Heavy Lift, taking us out of a rock slide. Their latest blindfold. That rock slide was brought to you by Varney Buick GMC on the Hogan Road in Bangor. Valuing long drives and great music without interruption, they're over at varneybpg.com. 90s at noon coming up in a little while. You do have some time to head over to the TOS app. You could hit the microphone button. Let me know if there's something special you got to hear, and I will do my best to deliver that to you with a little bow on it in the whole nine yards. I don't know what a bow looks like over the radio, but I'll see what I can do. Get that going. We got Pure Rock on the way from Turnstile and Puddle of Mud next.
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1: California is now the third state to recognize Diwali as an official statewide holiday.
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1: On Monday, Governor Gavin Newsom signed a bill recognizing the holiday. Diwali, known as the Festival of Lights, it symbolizes light of good overcoming the evils of darkness. It's celebrated by Hindus, Sikhs, Buddhists, and Jains. The bill authorizes public schools and community colleges to close on Diwali and also allows for paid time off for the holiday for state employees and school employees.
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0: TOS, the Mountain of Pure Rock. That's The Warning, their latest Kerosene, here on The Heavy Lift. I'm Jay Stu. I got the 90s at noon pretty much ready to rip. I got Megadeth on the way, Nirvana, we'll get Monster Magnet. We're going to have a fun time, don't you worry. First, though, I'm going to kick off a rock slide for your workday. We're going to kick off six in a row with Seether next.
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7: Partly sunny skies this afternoon, isolated showers, upper 70s. It'll be a partly cloudy sky tonight, mid-50s, sunny, dry, warmer tomorrow, 79 to 83. Clear Wednesday night, middle to upper 50s, morning sun on Thursday, then clouding up in the afternoon, 79 to 83. Showers and thunderstorms, 70s on Friday. This is Mountain Morning Show meteorologist Russ Murley from the NormsUseCars.com weather desk.
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TOS, the Mountain of Pure Rock. It's Megadeth kicking off the 90s at noon today. You know, I love reading outrageous Dave Mustaine quotes. My favorite one recently is that he feels he's the reason that metal guitar players, he and Megadeth, are the reason that metal guitar players get respect now. It's like, oh, come on, probably, but still. Anyway, how about some Sublime?

0: TOS, the Mountain of Pure Rock. That's Aerosmith on the 90s at noon. Jay Stu here with you. It also just happens to have wrapped up a rock slide. Thanks to Diversified Inc., Penobscot Plaza, Bangor, or diversifiedinc.net. 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

0: Yes, the Mountain of Pure Rock. It's Alice in Chains on the 90s at noon. Jay Stu here today. We're going to stay in the 90s as long as we can, but we got to kick off a rock slide in a minute. And I also want to remind you that Harvest Moon Deli brings you the 90s at noon every single day. They have those delicious soup, salads, and paninis that you could go get right now because they have 9 super awesome locations between Augusta and Orno. There's 3 in Bangor, 2 in the capital city, and a bunch like thrown in between all the way up to Orno. So get in there, get some lunch, and stop being hungry. We're going to kick off a rock slide. Like I said, let's do that with Korn next.
1: I'm Troy Jackson. I'm a 5th generation logger from Allegash. I grew up a poor kid in a town full of poor people doing everything right, working 16-hour days, 30 below weather, and still struggling to get ahead. And it's worse now. People in this country work so damn hard and still feel so damn broke, so on the edge. That's no way to live. Susan Collins keeps telling us that everything's fine, but we know it's not. We all have eyes, paychecks, and bills. We know we're getting screwed. We've been waiting 30 years for Susan Collins to fight for us, but we're getting crushed out here. Healthcare, housing, heat, we've got to fight back. We're all hungry for it. I'm not going to accept how things are. I'm fighting for how they should be. You deserve better, and Maine is ready for a change. I'm Troy Jackson. I'm running for Senate, and I approve this message.
2: Paid for by Troy Jackson for Maine.
3: Oh no, man, we're getting pulled over. Put that out. Roll down the window and eat the rope.
4: License and registration, please. Hey, your friend is making a very weird face. Is he okay?
3: He just ate hot wings from the gas station.
4: I see. You have one of those hippie stickers from Green Bear 420.
3: I'm not sure how that got there, officer.
4: My wife and mother both go there and can't say enough good things.
3: Glad they could help, man.
4: I actually pulled you over to return your wallet that you dropped pumping gas.
3: Oh, thanks, man.
4: Tell your friend those work better lit. And remember, Green Bear 420 is not just a store, it's a lifestyle.
0: Hey, it's Jay Stu from the TOS Heavy Lift. 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
4: Partly sunny skies this afternoon, isolated showers, upper 70s. It'll be a partly cloudy sky tonight, mid-50s, sunny, dry, warmer tomorrow, 79 to 83. Clear Wednesday night, middle to upper 50s. Morning sun on Thursday, then clouding up in the afternoon, 79 to 83. Showers and thunderstorms, 70s on Friday. This is Mountain Morning Show meteorologist Russ Murley from the NormsUseCars.com weather desk.
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TOS. That's a killer classic from Rush in a rock slide. It's 2112. Jay Stu here with you today. They're having a blast out on the road right now. I've seen so many videos and stories from Geddy and Alex about how much fun they're having with Annika Niles on tour and stuff like that. So, you know, I think it's absolutely fantastic. I wish I could afford to see a show, but you can't. Let's get the rock slide going. It's Mastodon TOS.

0: TOS, the Mountain of Pure Rock. That is Avatar. They just wrapped up a Rock Slide. That's their latest crying fire here on the Heavy Lift. Rock Slide was brought to you by Varney Buick GMC on the Hogan Road in Bangor, valuing long drives and great music without interruption. 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Pure Rock coming right up from Pierce the Veil, 3 Days Grace. We're going to get the new one from Papa Roach in this hour. Stay here.
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1: Hey, this is Buddy from Waterville, Maine. How about playing some Square Hammer from Ghost? Thank you very much.

0: Hey, Guru here. 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
2: the Demon,
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0: FEOS, the Mountain of Pure Rock. That's Papa Roach on the heavy lift. Their latest, See You in Hell. I'm Jay Stu. Two people here in the office today have colds. And it's like, I feel like everywhere I go, I'm trying to dodge their germs. They should make a spray that you can put in the air where, you know how in spy movies and stuff, they would spray for the lasers, you know, they'd use something and you'd be able to see where the lasers were so you didn't get busted. Why can't they make that for germs? So that when you've got coworkers running around rampant, running amok with no shame whatsoever, spreading their germs everywhere, wouldn't it be cool to know where the germs are? Probably not going to happen, though. All right, we're going to kick off a rock slide. Six in a row for your workday coming right up. We're going to kick it off with ZZ Top next.
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12: Rumors spreading round in that Texas town. About the shack outside the games. And you know what I'm talking about. Just let me know if you wanna go to that home out on the range. They got a lot of nice girls.

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It is Judas Priest in a Rock Slide, a killer classic from them. I'm Jay Stu. Hanging out till the guru comes in. Right now we got Godsmack, Under Your Scars on TOS.

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It's the Heavy Lift with Jace 2 on the Mountain of Pure Rock. TOS.

0: TOS, the Mountain of Pure Rock. That is Foo Fighters, Window, their latest, taking us out of a rock slide. I'm Jay Stu. 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Ozzy is on the way. We'll get the latest from Nickelback coming up.
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0: TOS, the Mountain of Pure Rock. That is the latest from Nickelback, Rattle the Cage. Jay Stu here today on The Heavy Lift. Although, my friends, it is time for me to get the heck out of here. I got to get, this place all cleaned up for the guru to come in and make the mess all over again, because that's what he does. He's just messy. Actually, he's not. I just like to say he is because it probably bothers him. But he's got the Mountain Menage a Trois right out of the gate, three in a row from Kiss. So there you go. Enjoy that. I'm going to kick off a rock slide on my way out. We'll get six in a row for your workday coming right up with Stone Sour.
1: Maine schools used to be among America's best, but under Troy Jackson's failed leadership in Augusta, our high schools dropped to dead last. And while Maine education collapsed under Jackson, electricity rates skyrocketed and housing costs more than doubled during his time in office, the highest rate in New England. Now, Augusta insider Troy Jackson wants you to give him a promotion. And since he can't run on his failed record, dark money PACs are spending millions to prop up Jackson and lie about Susan Collins. 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
5: Partly sunny skies this afternoon, isolated showers, upper 70s. It'll be a partly cloudy sky tonight, mid-50s, sunny, dry, warmer tomorrow, 79 to 83. Clear Wednesday night, middle to upper 50s. Morning sun on Thursday, then clouding up in the afternoon, 79 to 83. Showers and thunderstorms, 70s on Friday. This is Mountain Morning Show meteorologist Russ Murley from the NormsUseCars.com weather desk.
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0: I'm bummed about Dolly. I felt like something was up when she put that video out a little while ago. Goodbye, darling. We'll pay tribute to her this afternoon coming up. We'll also celebrate Gene Simmons' birthday. With three from Kiss, that's coming up on the TOS Mountain Ménage à Trois. It's guaranteed at least five in a row. Excuse me, how about six? I don't know where I pulled five from. Must have been from a radio station from the past. It happens from time to time, don't you know? This is new from Kate.

Let me tell you my story. I've got a man-sized predicament, and it's a big one. Goes like this.

0: Freed from Kiss. On the mountain of pure rock, TOS, happy birthday, Gene Simmons. Born in Israel, Chaim Witz, he is 77 today. Three in a row from Kiss on the TOS Mountain Menage a Trois. That wraps up another Rock Slide, too, brought to you by Varney Buick GMC on the Hogan Road in Bangor, valuing long drives and great music without an interruption, varneybpg.com. Nikki and I are sad. I bet you are, too, because you heard the news, right, about Dolly Parton? Put the mic on.
1: Yes.
0: Man, bums me out.
1: Me no likey.
0: I mean, even if you weren't a huge fan, like, we all grew up with Dolly.
1: Yeah, exactly.
0: Whether we loved her or just liked her a little bit, because nobody hated her.
1: No, I mean, she really cared a lot about people.
0: Probably one of the best humans to ever walk the planet. Yeah. Absolutely. Well, check this out. She wrote more than 3,000 songs, mailed 250 million free books to children, helped fund a life-saving vaccine, and told her LGBTQ plus fans that they were loved in an industry where that costs something to say. Mm. Rest easy, Dolly. We're going to remember her next with some white stripes. I think it's more than appropriate. Here on the TOS Hard Drive Home.
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4: 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But under Troy Jackson's failed leadership in Augusta, our high schools dropped to dead last. And while Maine education collapsed under Jackson, electricity rates skyrocketed and housing costs more than doubled during his time in office, the highest rate in New England. Now, Augusta insider Troy Jackson wants you to give him a promotion. And since he can't run on his failed record, dark money PACs are spending millions to prop up Jackson and lie about Susan Collins. 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

0: 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On the way, another rock slide. We'll do some 420 Floyd. We'll do some Aerosmith, new music from Motionless and White. And they're going to be coming to Portland real soon. We'll tell you more about that. Another guaranteed at least six in a row starts next. That's a rock slide coming down the mountain. We'll get it going with Papa Roach and an update on the forecast from Russ.
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9: Partly cloudy skies tonight, temperatures in the middle 50s. Look for sunny skies tomorrow, Wednesday, 79 to 83. Clear Wednesday night, middle to upper 50s. Morning sun, then clouding up in the afternoon on Thursday, 79 to 83. Showers and thunderstorms Friday, mid 70s. 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

0: TOS plays the best new rock that is motionless and white with special guest Skylar Grey and R.I.P. The Sweat and Blood Tour with Motionless and White and special guest Dayseeker, also Devil Wears Prada and Dark Divine. That show is going to be at the Cross Insurance Arena on November 18th in Portland. On the way, 420 Floyd. 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
1: I'm pretty fine.
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0: TOS, the Mountain of Pure Rock. And 420 Floyd. Feels like that one's for Dolly this afternoon, too. You know, she was always so bubbly and full of life, it's just hard to accept that she's gone. Shine on, you crazy diamond right there from Wish You Were Here. 420 Floyd today brought to you by Green Bear 420 and Green Bear Green Care. They're at 531 Moosehead Trail in Newport, not just a store, it's a lifestyle. On the way, the band that we're giving away vinyl copies of their new album, Reflections, all this week on the Mountain Morning Show, From Ashes to New, is coming up with Die For You, and we'll do The Pretty Reckless by request next for Oakland.
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3: 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I'm Troy Jackson. I'm running for Senate, and I approve this message.
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0: Hey, hold on a second. Hold on a minute. Those guys are back in the area this week. They'll be at the Hampton Beach Casino Ballroom this Thursday and Friday. Two-night stand, Theory of the Dead Man and Seven Dust. 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Before the Theory of the Dead Man, we did some STP, and we got another rock slide coming up next. We'll start that with some ZZ Top. Hang on.
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11: Partly cloudy skies tonight, temperatures in the middle 50s. Look for sunny skies tomorrow, Wednesday, 79 to 83. Clear Wednesday night, middle to upper 50s. Morning sun, then clouding up in the afternoon on Thursday, 79 to 83. Showers and thunderstorms Friday, mid 70s. This is Mountain Morning Show meteorologist Russ Merle from the NormsUsedCars.com weather desk.
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It is TOS and Accept, killer classic right there. Balls to the wall. Guaranteed at least six in a row with the Architects now. This is Broken Mirror on the Hard Drive Home.

0: If you are a lover of grunge and the prevailing sound of TOS in the 90s and early 2000s, then you probably really dig this guy's new album. It's called Can't Cry, just out a couple of weeks ago. That is Ryan Purds and Sour. Wrapping up another Pure Rock Slide, brought to you by Varney Buick GMC on the Hogan Road in Bangor, valuing long drives and great music without interruption, VarneyBPG.com. On the way, we'll do some Five Finger with a song that is amazingly stayed at number one for 13 weeks in a row. Will they make it 14 this weekend? We'll find out with Paul Wolf noontime on Sunday on the TOS Top 10 Countdown. And Shinedown is next right here on the Hard Drive Home.
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1: Now, the David Rush story, that wasn't about cucumbers yesterday, right?
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2: 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Please do.
1: Simulated. 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

0: 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Ninth Key debuted on the TOS Top 10 this past Sunday, too. Came in at number 8 with Happy Feels Like right there. All right, another rock slide is on the way. We'll get that started next with, let's see, how about we get it going with some 3 Days Grace, and we'll check in with Russ Murley, get an update on the forecast.
1: I'm Troy Jackson. I'm a fifth-generation logger from Allegash. I grew up a poor kid in a town full of poor people, doing everything right, working 16-hour days, 30-below weather, and still struggling to get ahead. And it's worse now. People in this country work so damn hard and still feel so damn broke, so on the edge. That's no way to live. Susan Collins keeps telling us that everything's fine, but we know it's not. We all have eyes, paychecks, and bills. We know we're getting screwed. We've been waiting 30 years for Susan Collins to fight for us, but we're getting crushed out here. Healthcare, housing, heat, we've got to fight back. We're all hungry for it. I'm not going to accept how things are. I'm fighting for how they should be. You deserve better, and Maine is ready for a change. I'm Troy Jackson. I'm running for Senate, and I approve this message.
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5: Partly cloudy skies tonight, temperatures in the middle 50s. Look for sunny skies tomorrow, Wednesday, 79 to 83. Clear Wednesday night, middle to upper 50s. Morning sun, then clouding up in the afternoon on Thursday, 79 to 83. Showers and thunderstorms Friday, mid 70s. This is Mountain Morning Show meteorologist Russ Murley from the NormsUsedCars.com weather desk.
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0: Their new album, Palace for the People, comes out in October. That's Greta Van Fleet and Play Your Games. More of the best new rock on the mountain of Pure Rock TOS. And a killer classic from Blur just before that. 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On the way, we'll do the latest from Papa Roach featuring their buddy Hanumankind. Doing the rap at See You in Hell. That's on the way. We'll do some Volbeat next right here on the TOS Hard Drive Home.
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0: 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Before that, great new tune from Muse, it was Smashing Pumpkins and Cherub Rock. And another rock slide is on the way. After Hours with the Rush Man. Of course, he's got Roll Your Own tonight at 9. If you'd like to make a request, easy to do. Tap the mic on the app, let him know right there, or give him a call. 621-WTOS. That number is 621-9867. And another guaranteed at least 6 in a row rock slide coming down the mountain next. We'll start that with Alien Ant Farm. That is it for the goo. Thanks for listening. Good night. And remember, if the conniption fits, wear it. Grew out, rush man in. Enjoy the show.
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9: Partly cloudy skies tonight, temperatures in the middle 50s. Look for sunny skies tomorrow, Wednesday, 79 to 83. Clear Wednesday night, middle to upper 50s. Morning sun, then clouding up in the afternoon on Thursday, 79 to 83. Showers and thunderstorms Friday, mid 70s. This is Mountain Morning Show meteorologist Russ Murley from the NormsUsedCars.com weather desk.
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0: the same if we play in front of 600 people or 60,000. 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

Mandatory Metallica on TOS. It is the Mountain of Pure Rock. Ain't My Bitch and One Inside a Rock Slide. Look out. 30 Seconds to Mars coming up. Also Wage War. Rushman is on. Welcome to After Hours. Here's new Nickelback on TOS.

0: There's a band called Wage War on TOS, The Mountain of Pure Rock, and that one, Blindfold. Also, 30 Seconds to Mars, Nickelback's latest, and two from Metallica. Wrapping up a rock slide, brought to you by Vardy Buick GMC on the Hogan Road in Bangor, valuing long drives to great music without interruption, VardyBPG.com. All right, we're going to let you know what's happening with the Mountain Morning Show in a little bit. 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We've got some pure rock from Falling in Reverse. Also, Autumn King's Rush Man with Out of the Cellar at the top of the hour. 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
1: Johnny Depp is making a comeback in an unexpected way. He's set to star in Ebenezer, A Christmas Carol, with horror heavyweight Ty West directing. It is Ty, right?
2: Yeah. Oh, he's going to be Scrooge? 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
1: Paramount's closing the deal, eyeing a November 2026 release. 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

0: Des Rock's latest on TOS, The Mountain of Pure Rock, When the Love is Gone. Also, White Zombie, More Human Than Human. You suppose you'll hear that on Thursday night at the Xfinity Center? Perhaps. Freaks on Parade there with Marilyn Manson. Also, The Who and Orgy. It's finally coming this Thursday. 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We got Seven Dust, also White Snake, I see, plus Out of the Cellar. Find out what happened on this day in history in minutes.
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8: Partly cloudy skies tonight, temperatures in the middle 50s. Look for sunny skies tomorrow, Wednesday, 79 to 83. Clear Wednesday night, middle to upper 50s. Morning sun, then clouding up in the afternoon on Thursday, 79 to 83. Showers and thunderstorms Friday, mid 70s. 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